0: in warmer southern waters such as the Caribbean Sea. The brothers, Nate and Nelson Ruette, released the juvenile tiger shark in late July after catching it from a beach. I'm Julie Walker.
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0: Stevie Nicks, Edge 17. I'm Keith Stevens. Great weekend at the box office. That brand new Spider-Man movie took in over $300 million worldwide, and The Odyssey continues to do great business. And you know what else is doing big business now? These souvenir popcorn holders. In other words, like a Spider-Man container that's got like the web sticking out of it, or The Odyssey with the horse. And these things are going for big money. You know, some of the size of the movies are just like a large popcorn these days is just gigantic. I think Jay Leno once said in stand-up years ago that we're not really eating popcorn, we're eating feed.
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7: Your Skynet overnight forecast calls for clear skies. We'll have a low of 56 degrees. Some patchy fog starting off in the morning. Otherwise, it'll be sunny with a high of 82 and calm winds. For Tuesday night, clear skies, a low of 60 degrees. Wednesday, sunshine, a high of 84. Looking ahead to Thursday, a chance for some showers or thunderstorms, partly sunny with a high of 83. For Skynet weather, I'm Max Crenshaw on Classic Hits 96.7.

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0: There's Madonna, Open Your Heart. I am Keith Stevens. MTV celebrating its 45th over the weekend. Of course, Madonna, such an integral part of that particular channel. And I did see a Twitter post over the weekend from Martha Quinn with a photo of the original VJs back in the early days of MTV, where MTV, the big thing was to have it in stereo. And it was a place where I lived that had it in stereo. We used to blast it every day. And the novelty of watching videos just never got old, did it?
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2: I'm Mike Hempen with an AP News Minute. A tropical shark caught off the Massachusetts coast could be a sign of warming waters.
3: Two brothers fishing on Cape Cod reel in a tiger shark, a tropical species of shark with a reputation for eating everything it can swallow. The longtime sport fisherman had made the catch before, just not so close to home. Scientist John Chisholm.
4: What's changing is these juveniles that we're seeing inshore. You know, the obvious thing that's changing is water temperature. The water temperature is getting up into the high 70s and will eventually hit the low 80s. And that's, you know, perfect for these little juvenile tiger sharks.
3: The 5-foot shark is far more common in warmer southern waters such as the Caribbean Sea. The brothers, Nate and Nelson Ruette, released the juvenile tiger shark in late July after catching it from a beach. I'm Julie Walker.
2: I'm Mike Hempen.
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10: Your Skynet overnight forecast calls for clear skies. We'll have a low of 56 degrees. Some patchy fog starting off in the morning, otherwise it'll be sunny with a high of 82 and calm winds. For Tuesday night, clear skies, a low of 60 degrees. Wednesday, sunshine, a high of 84. Looking ahead to Thursday, a chance for some showers or thunderstorms, partly sunny, with a high of 83. For Skynet weather, I'm Max Crenshaw on Classic Hits 96.7.

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0: Fleetwood Mac and Go Your Own Way. I'm Keith Stevens. Here's breaking news. Not all cats show affection, but when they do, it's a big deal. You know, of course, the cats got the scent glands around their face and head. So rubbing their face on you is a way of saying they feel comfortable and familiar with you. By the way, apparently it's supposed to signal to other cats to back off and find their own person. I have a 12-year-old cat named Holly, and sometimes she's affectionate, and sometimes she basically says to me, "Yeah, you might want to leave me alone."
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8: Your Skynet overnight forecast calls for clear skies. We'll have a low of 56 degrees. Some patchy fog starting off in the morning, otherwise it'll be sunny with a high of 82 and calm winds. For Tuesday night, clear skies, a low of 60 degrees. Wednesday, sunshine, a high of 84. Looking ahead to Thursday, a chance for some showers or thunderstorms, partly sunny with a high of 83. For Skynet Weather, I'm Max Crenshaw on Classic Hits 96.7.
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8: Chaka, chaka, chaka, chaka, chaka, Khan. 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

0: Big song in the clubs, Chaka Khan. Some help there from Stevie Wonder. I Feel For You. I'm Keith Stevens.
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Thelma Houston, I'm Keith Stevens. Well, you know, we're talking a lot about summer vacations here in the month of August, and how do you kill time on an airplane ride? 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

0: Thursday, a chance for some showers or thunderstorms, partly sunny with a high of 83. For Skynet Weather, I'm Max Crenshaw on Classic Hits 96.7.
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0: Daryl Hall, shout out Sarah Smile. I'm Keith Stevens. 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

0: Bonnie Tyler, Total Eclipse of the Heart. I am Keith Stevens. Summertime information. Apparently there's going to be a price to pay if you drink a beer at a barbecue. I know that sounds deep. No, it's not as deep as you think. Mosquito bites. Apparently mosquitoes can tell when you've been drinking beer because I guess your skin, the actual chemistry of your skin, will change. And apparently that's some kind of mosquito bait.
1: I want the greatest hits.
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8: Your Skynet forecast for today, mostly sunny with a high 78 degrees. Winds will be out of the north at 9 miles per hour. For tonight, clear skies with a low of 57 with light and variable winds Tuesday. Partly sunny through the mid-morning, then becoming mostly sunny with a high of 81 degrees. Wednesday, it'll be sunny with a high of 83. For Skynet weather, I'm Bert Richardson on Classic Hits 96.7.
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0: Jackson Brown and Stay. I'm Keith Stevens. Thanks for listening. We'll catch you guys tomorrow, same time. So if you, right there, listener, want to have a more memorable vacation, try not to use the camera on your smartphone. I know, good luck on this one. But yes, apparently we remember things better when we use our eyeballs, not looking through a viewfinder or the back of the camera, you know, for the screen there. Now, for context, I told you early in the show that I have 42,000 photos on my phone. So maybe I'm not the most credible person to tell you this.
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0: There's Irene, Kara, and Fame. I've always been one of those I like the summer more than I like the winter cold. If you want to stay young, though, stay out of the heat. Turns out summer heat is more than uncomfortable. A new study suggests it may be aging people from the inside out faster than they normally would. Researchers found that exposure to extreme heat was linked to accelerated biological aging in middle-aged and older adults. It must have to do more, though, with older adults, like older than us, right? I sure like the heat, and it makes me feel good.
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8: Your Skynet forecast for today, mostly sunny with a high 78 degrees. Winds will be out of the north at 9 miles per hour. For tonight, clear skies with a low of 57 with light and variable winds Tuesday. Partly sunny through the mid-morning, then becoming mostly sunny with a high of 81 degrees. Wednesday, it'll be sunny with a high of 83. For Skynet Weather, I'm Bert Richardson on Classic Hits 96.7.
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0: There's 38 Special and Second Chance, and we appreciate you being here. 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

0: Great song from Chicago at Saturday in the Park, and I'm Chris Kellogg. Well, Dutch researchers found that people are happier planning a vacation than they are actually going on the vacation. The scientists say the happiness you get from a vacation mostly comes from the anticipation and looking forward to something that's unknown yet. They found that planning a vacation can improve your mood for up to 2 months before the actual trip, while the actual trip, that afterglow, only lasts a couple of days.
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1: Your Skynet forecast for today: mostly sunny with a high 78 degrees. Winds will be out of the north at 9 miles per hour. For tonight, clear skies with a low of 57 with light and variable winds. Tuesday, partly sunny through the mid-morning, then becoming mostly sunny with a high of 81 degrees. Wednesday, it'll be sunny with a high of 83. For Skynet weather, I'm Bert Richardson on Classic Hits 96.7.
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0: Mr. and Broken Wings, and thanks for being here. Well, Phil Collins opened up to the Sunday Times in a recent interview, said he nearly died in 2024, and all five of his kids were called to his bedside because he was in such bad shape. He was unconscious in a Swiss hospital after his drinking caused his kidneys and other organs to begin shutting down. He recovered, but has continued, of course, having health issues, including spinal and knee surgeries, and he can't hold a drumstick because of nerve damage from those surgeries. Collins is getting ready to celebrate the 45th anniversary of Face Value, the album that gave us the hit In the Air Tonight.
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10: Your Skynet forecast for today, mostly sunny with a high 78 degrees. Winds will be out of the north at 9 miles per hour. For tonight, clear skies with a low of 57 with light and variable winds. Tuesday, partly sunny through the mid-morning, then becoming mostly sunny with a high of 81 degrees. Wednesday, it'll be sunny with a high of 83. For Skynet weather, I'm Bert Richardson on Classic Hits 96.7.
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0: Rock You Like a Hurricane, The Scorpions, and I'm Chris Kellogg. 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

0: 2025. It appears by its own numbers, the U.S. government seems insolvent. It's reported that the Treasury shows about $6 trillion in assets and over $47 trillion in liabilities. Add it all up, and it looks like the U.S. owes more than $130 trillion it doesn't have. 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

0: Forecast for today, mostly sunny with a high 78 degrees. Winds will be out of the north at 9 miles per hour. For tonight, clear skies with a low of 57 with light and variable winds. Tuesday, partly sunny through the mid-morning, then becoming mostly sunny with a high of 81 degrees. Wednesday, it'll be sunny with a high of 83. For Skynet Weather, I'm Bert Richardson on Classic Hits 96.7.
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0: great one, Gloria Gaynor, and I Will Survive, and I'm glad you're here. I'm Chris Kellogg. A lot more of your favorites coming right now.
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0: The Cranberries and Linger. And thanks for being here. I'm Chris Kellogg. Well, you want your man to help around the house more often? You got to say thanks more often. Even if he's done just a so-so job. Apparently, according to a 30-year study, they learned that hearing even a hint of criticism prompts most men to just want to stop helping.
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0: Jackson Brown and Somebody's Baby, and I'm Chris Kellogg. Glad to have you here. My wife and I enjoy camping, and we're actually going to try to squeeze in two more camping trips, one in August and one coming up on Labor Day weekend. So do you have any fears about going on vacation? I guess what we most fear is that it will rain every day while we're on vacation, especially if you do the camping thing like us. Next up is losing our luggage if you're flying, followed by being seated next to an annoying person on the plane. And flight delays. Those are the things that drive us crazy most about vacation.
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3: Oh, doesn't that make you want a cookie? A chocolate chip cookie, because it is National Chocolate Chip Cookie Day. Mm-hmm. Imagine if Ruth Graves Wakefield hadn't run out of baker's chocolate for her cookie recipe that day in 1937, because that's what happened. The cookie recipe she was preparing called for baker's chocolate, and it would have blended smoothly into the dough. However, she was out. And what if Mrs. Wakefield hadn't considered using semi-sweet chocolate instead? She figured it would just melt into the dough and would work much like baker's chocolate, but yeah, it didn't. And what if someone had interrupted Ruth Graves Wakefield that day and caused the cookies to burn and ruin the experiment? Well, none of that happened, and instead of interruptions or doubts, the baker added the chocolate to the dough. Moments later, the mouth-watering aroma began to waft from Mrs. Wakefield's oven. Perhaps the smell lured a child into the kitchen, or maybe a guest at the Toll House Inn that she and her husband owned. We may not know the finer details, but we do know that she made it happen, and we have the chocolate chip cookie and her to thank, Ruth Graves Wakefield. Yes. It is warm and ooey-gooey if you put too much Crisco or lard or whatever in, it becomes thinner and more crispy. So however you like those chocolate chips, it is chocolate chip cookie day today. So make sure that you try a new recipe. Give the recipe a shot. Read the book Ruth Graves Wakefield One Smart Cookie by Sarah Howden. Visit your favorite bakery and give them a shout out to organize a chocolate chip cookie bake off. There you go. And try recipes from Ruth Wakefield's Toll House. Tried and true recipes, because it is National Chocolate Chip Cookie Day and it is a good day. So let's

0: see. It is also, what else is it today? It is National Night Out Day today, and they're going to have a night out in Findlay. So make sure that you head over there a little bit later on today. I believe it's at Riverside, but I'm not positive. So, and it's also National Coast Guard Day today. So, yeah, if you're out and about boating, you ever needed help, Coast Guard is out there for you as well. So it's going to be a fun day today. It's a two for Tuesday today. And we have John King coming in, our master gardener, at 7 o'clock to talk to us about gardening. My gardening is taking a turn for the worst, unfortunately, and it's not looking so hot, and I'm not very happy about it. I did get one cucumber off the cucumber, but my cucumbers are curling. I'm not quite sure what's going on, and my vines don't look good. They're instead of green, they're yellow, so not a good thing. So anyway, it is going to be a great day today. John King is coming in. No, he's not coming in. I'm sorry. Yeah, there was an emergency and he's not. So there we go. Well, another day we'll talk to John King. We hope that he is well. So anyway, we're going to make it a great day today. We're still recovering from Saturday's boat trip. I am at least still recovering and still doing the aftermath. And it is such a fun. We had such a fun time. So thank you to my partner in crime, Keith Hawkinson, as well as all of our sponsors. Parkhurst Catering was amazing with the food with Aaron Snook and Josh Heron. If you ever have an event and you need something, I'm telling you what, Parkhurst Catering is the place to go. They are amazing. Wildcat Cafe, they were on board, and thank you for them. And we've got some really great goodie things for you in the goodie bag, so make sure that you check your goodie bag if you haven't already, along with In the Axe, Pennzoil. 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I'm telling you what, if you are looking for insurance or if you need just a quote to double check your insurance, give Lancewood State Farm a call. 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All right. Well, let's move it and groove it. It is a two for Tuesday, and it's going to be a fun day today. So grab that cup of coffee. I need to get mine. And you know what we do? We smell it first. That's what we were talking about yesterday. We sure do. Mine smells really good waiting for me over there. So I'm going to get off this, and we're going to get started with our two for Tuesdays. Good morning to you on this Tuesday, August 4th. Currently 56 degrees.
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2: It is currently 56 degrees, and we will continue on after these messages with our news, our sports, and our weather forecast.
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3: Your Skynet forecast for today, mostly sunny with a high 78 degrees. Winds will be out of the north at 9 miles per hour. For tonight, clear skies with a low of 57 with light and variable winds. Tuesday, partly sunny through the mid-morning, then becoming mostly sunny with a high of 81 degrees. Wednesday, it'll be sunny with a high of 83. For Skynet weather, I'm Bert Richardson on Classic Hits 96.7.
4: 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And here's Lance with our news. Welcome back. Good morning.
5: Good morning, Dawn. As we take our first look at news for this Tuesday morning, a shooting took place in Findlay Sunday night, according to a release from the City of Findlay Police Department. Police received a call that a male had been shot at 513 Grand Avenue, Apartment A. Officers found a victim with a single gunshot wound to the torso. The victim was life-flighted to St. Vincent Hospital in Toledo with life-threatening injuries. Several persons of interest have been interviewed. The investigation remains ongoing. Additional details will be released as the investigation progresses. Findlay-Hancock County Economic Development has named a new associate director. They've named Katie Height as their new associate director of Economic Development and Investor Relations. She fills a role left by Matt Gilroy after he moved up from Director of Strategic Initiative to become executive director. She recently served as assistant director for the Ohio Association for Career and Technical Education. And a dedication event will be held in Tiffin later this month. According to a release from the City of Tiffin, the community is invited to visit Hedges Boyer Park in Tiffin on August 15th at 10 a.m. for a dedication to a one-of-a-kind labyrinth which promotes contemplation, relaxation, and the opportunity to connect with nature. It is a vision of Tiffin native John Egbert and his wife Beverly, who funded the project. Your check of the news on Classic Hits 96.7. I'm Lance Morris.
4: 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That is your news brought to you by the Hancock County Veterans Services Office.
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7: In sports, I'm Buddy Wells. It was a busy day of moves on Monday ahead of the Major League Baseball trade deadline, including the Cleveland Guardians, who made a trio of trades to bolster their roster amid the playoff push. Cleveland acquired All-Star starting pitcher Foster Griffin from the Nationals, plus first baseman Nathaniel Lowe from the Reds and outfielder Joe Adell from the Angels. The trifecta of moves helps the Guardians as they currently sit 3 games back of the White Sox in the AL Central, and they own the final wildcard spot in the American League playoff standings. And after an off day on Monday for both teams, the Guardians and Reds will be back at it tonight. Cleveland begins a 3-game set at home against the New York Mets. Meanwhile, the Redlegs will begin a 3-gamer at home against the A's. Both games will get underway this evening at 6:40. And as training camp rolls along across the NFL, we heard from the two guys battling it out for the starting quarterback job in Cleveland as Deshaun Watson and Shedeur Sanders met with the media the other day. Here's Watson on how things are going so far for him in camp.
8: It's been decent, you know, just working on the different situations that we go through each and every day. So just trying to master that learning the new system. You know, once you get into training camp, you know, it's a lot of different changes and things like that he kind of throws in. So

0: It's been well, you know, just trying to stack each and every day. You know, you can't win all the days at once, so you just got to take one day at a time.
1: The Browns will play their first preseason game next Saturday when they visit the Bears in Chicago. As for the Bengals, they host the Lions next Thursday night in their preseason opener. Throwing in sports, I'm Buddy Wells.
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Here is your two for Tuesday. Kenny Loggins. Pooh Corner, Return to Pooh Corner, one of my favorites. And of course, Footloose. It's iconic.

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1: Oh, you got to love it when we do a Two for Tuesday. That was Kenny Loggins. 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One of my favorites. I was explaining to Lance a little bit earlier that we play one of the songs that maybe not so popular. 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That was Kenny Loggins starting off our Two for Tuesdays. Return to Pooh Corner and Footloose. 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
2: Imagine being on a flight from Nebraska to Phoenix and there's commotion in the back of the plane and, yeah, you see a guy fall over. Mm-hmm. Patrick McGee, who is 77, suffered a heart attack while aboard a Southwest Airlines flight from Nebraska to Phoenix on July 29th. McGee lost consciousness and remembers nothing after speaking with the woman seated next to him until he woke up in an ambulance. That's scary stuff. During the medical emergency, though, an unidentified passenger performed CPR.

0: It so helps to know CPR. There are certain people in the company that I work for that are trained with CPR, and I am so thankful for that. I am one of them. It helped keep him alive until the plane landed when emergency crews took him to a hospital for further treatment. Now recovering, McGee is trying to identify and thank the woman who saved his life. He said he's still with his family because of her and hopes she hears this heartfelt message of gratitude. That's amazing. Gotta love that. Well, it is time now to take a look at our weather forecast, and we are thankful that we have Dr. Ryan Kinn as our sponsor. 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
1: Your Skynet forecast for today, mostly sunny with a high 78 degrees. Winds will be out of the north at 9 miles per hour. For tonight, clear skies with a low of 57 with light and variable winds. Tuesday, partly sunny through the mid-morning, then becoming mostly sunny with a high of 81 degrees. Wednesday, it'll be sunny with a high of 83. For Skynet weather, I'm Bert Richardson on Classic Hits 96.7.

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4: 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These are the stories you're working on for our next newscast coming in about 25 minutes. Roadwork will take place in Finlay over the next week. A new roundabout may be coming to Bowling Green, and Tiffin University has announced a new partnership. We'll talk about all that and more coming up, but now it's time to take a look at what's going on throughout the state of Ohio through Ohio News Network.
5: I'm Jay Fox on the Ohio News Network. In southwest Ohio, four tornadoes touched down in the greater Cincinnati area during this past weekend's storms. ONN's Jared Allen has that.
6: Four tornadoes have been confirmed by the National Weather Service Wilmington office, but one was out of state. Among the three in Ohio, one was west of Dayton in Montgomery County, another near Franklin in Warren County, and another near Eaton in Preble County. The tornado west of Dayton peaked at 75 miles per hour and swirled for 3 miles. The Cincinnati Inquirer reports the two other tornadoes in Ohio are still being analyzed.
5: Two people have died in Michigan in the ongoing cyclosporiasis outbreak, marking the first deaths linked to the illness this year. Nearly 2,700 cases have been confirmed in northwest Ohio. Officials say both victims had underlying health conditions that may have been worsened by the infection and dehydration. Investigators believe contaminated lettuce or leafy greens are the likely source, though the exact supplier has not been identified. In northwest Ohio, U.S. Representative Marcy Kaptur continues to recover after a Sunday hit and run. The suspect remains at large. The Cleveland Guardians made significant improvements to their roster before the trade deadline last night, bolstering their pitching, offense, and defense in a flurry of last-minute activity. The Cincinnati Reds were largely quiet, a move that has drawn sharp criticism from both baseball analysts and their fans. For the Ohio News Network, I'm Jay Fox.
7: The radical left attacks law enforcement in the streets, while leftist politicians like Zohran Mamdani, Tim Walz, and Jasmine Crockett slander them on stage.
8: They mask their faces to attack and murder.
9: Modern-day Gestapo.
10: Modern-day slave patrols.
7: And Amy Acton's echoing her fellow leftists, spreading dangerous lies.
11: Does this not feel like the Ku Klux Klan to anyone?
7: Amy Acton and her friend's rhetoric inspires violence against officers with deadly results.
12: New details about the deadly shooting.
13: A sniper opened fire from a nearby rooftop.
14: Jan specifically intended to kill agents.
7: The attacks and violent acts targeting law enforcement are fueled by rhetoric like Amy Acton's, creating violence, endangering all of us. Ohio can't afford liberal Amy Acton. Vivek Ramaswamy backs law enforcement. That's why Vivek is in

0: 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Because Vivek will stand with our officers to keep Ohio safe. Vivek Ramaswamy for governor.
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0: Paul McCartney and Wings, Maybe I'm Amazed. Before that, Grand Funk Railroad, We're an American Band. Hey, do your shoes stink? 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Ugh, that is the worst. Well, what do you need to do? 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What do? 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Why does it work? Well, shoe odor is usually caused by bacteria and moisture, which is extra evident in the summertime. Tea bags are super absorbent, so they dry out that gross dampness that tends to linger, and they replace it with a clean herbal scent. So there you go. You can get tea bags in regular tea bags, or you can get like chamomile or maybe something that smells a little nicer, like raspberry. Maybe your shoes will take on good things, good smells, and then dogs will be sniffing them.
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8: 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It looks beautiful. 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

0: 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That's happening August 23rd from 1 to 4. 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It is located on County Road 99 in Findlay. It starts August 22nd and also August 23rd. It's open at 1 p.m. until 4 p.m. Admission is $5 for the afternoon. 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Wow, you can beat our arrow maze or math maze, show your skill at giant Jenga. There's so much happening. And don't forget about the 109 steam engine, the Riverside train, or both. Again, it's going to be a fun, fun time. And it's Johnny Appleseed Days coming up September 12th from 9 to 5 p.m. And that is going to be on County Road 40 at Ghost Town Findlay. So mark your calendars for that. We'll have more information as well. It's going to be a fun time this week in Findlay and Hancock County. 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
2: Your Skynet forecast for today: mostly sunny with a high 78 degrees. Winds will be out of the north at 9 miles per hour. For tonight, clear skies with a low of 57 with light and variable winds. Tuesday, partly sunny through the mid-morning, then becoming mostly sunny with a high of 81 degrees. Wednesday, it'll be sunny with a high of 83. For Skynet weather, I'm Bert Richardson on Classic Hits 96.7.
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1: Take another look at news for this Tuesday morning. A new roundabout may be coming to Bowling Green. BG City Council voted 5-1 to seek funding for a roundabout at West Wooster Street and Winter Garden Road. Their Council Transportation and Safety Committee heard a presentation from improvements in the area following a study. First improvement recommended was for a single-lane, five-leg roundabout in the area. The project likely wouldn't start until at least 2031 or 2032. Roadwork will take place in Findlay over the next week. According to a release from the City of Findlay, Blanchard Avenue will be closed between Selby Street and Fishlock Avenue for a water line replacement. This closure will be in effect from 7 a.m. until 5 p.m. through at least August 12. And Tiffin University has announced a new partnership. According to their press release, they have announced a partnership with the Institute of World Politics in Washington, D.C., which will create an accelerated pathway for those students pursuing a career in national security, intelligence, and international affairs. For more information, go to tiffin.edu. Your check of the news on Classic Hits 96.7. I'm Lance Morris.
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3: ONN Sports, somebody wails. While it was an off day for the team away from the baseball diamond, it was a busy day for the Cleveland Guardians front office as they made a trio of trades to help their ball club in the playoff push ahead of yesterday's MLB trade deadline. The Guardians acquired a pair of hitters, landing Nathaniel Lowe from the Reds and outfielder Joe Adell from the Angels. Plus, they added to their already top-shelf pitching staff, acquiring all-star Foster Griffin from the Washington Nationals. As of today, Cleveland is right in the thick of it when it comes to the American League playoff race as they sit three games back of the White Sox in the division and one game up on the Twins for the final wildcard spot. The Guardians will be back on the diamond tonight at 6:40 as they begin a three-game set at home against the New York Mets. And after an off day on Monday, the Redlegs will be back at it tonight as well as they host the A's for the first of three, also getting underway at 6:40. On the gridiron, we're 2 days away from preseason camp getting underway for the Ohio State Buckeyes as they'll get things started on Thursday morning this week. As of today, we sit 32 days away from the season opener when Ohio State faces Ball State at the Shoe on Saturday, September 5th. And speaking of football, we're also 2 days away from the NFL preseason getting underway. On Thursday night this week, the Arizona Cardinals meet the Carolina Panthers in Canton, Ohio for the annual NFL Hall of Fame game. And then next week, the Browns and Bengals will both play their first preseason games. On Thursday night next week, the Bengals host the Detroit Lions at 7 o'clock. Meanwhile, the Browns will visit the Bears in Chicago next Saturday afternoon. That game kicks off at 1. I'm Buddy Wells on the Ohio News Network.
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4: 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All you have to do is go to WBVI.com and sign up, and then we'll announce your name on the radio and then put your name into a hat for a drawing for Seneca Starview Theater Movie Pass. Birthday wishes today on this Tuesday, August 4th, going out to Andy Lucius. Happy birthday to you, Kelly Petrosino. Lane Lippert, it's your birthday, and Stephanie Lydell, who's 33 years old from North Baltimore. Happy birthday to all of you today. You share your birthdays with Barack Obama, the 44th President of the United States. He's 65. Roger Clemens, the Cy Young Award-winning pitcher, is 64. Jeff Gordon, NASCAR champion, is 55. Daniel DeKim, actor from Lost in Hawaii 5-0, is 58. Billy Bob Thornton, yeah, actor from Sling Blade, Monsters Ball, Bad Santa, and so much more. Now he's doing cell phone commercials, I think. He's 71 years old. Alberto Gonzalez, controversial former U.S. Attorney General, 71. Crystal Bowersox, isn't she from Toledo? Singer runner-up on the 9th season of American Idol, is 41. Greta Gerwig, actress from Arthur and No Strings Attached, is 43. Meghan, Duchess of Sussex, wife of Prince Harry, is 45. Dylan Sprouse, the Sweet Life of Zach and Cody in Sweet Life on Deck, 34 years old. Cole Sprouse, yep, they are twins. He's 34 as well and did the same stuff. From Rat, Robin Crosby would have been, I think, 66 years old today. He was born in 1960, died in 2002. Joey Huffman, who's 64, from Soul Asylum. And we're doing this guy today. Yeah, A Flock of Seagulls. Paul Reynolds, British rock guitarist. Born in Liverpool, he's 64 years old today. 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I wish you a happy birthday from Seneca Starview Theaters and Classic Hits 96.7. 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
1: Your Skynet forecast for today, mostly sunny with a high 78 degrees. Winds will be out of the north at 9 miles per hour. For tonight, clear skies with a low of 57 with light and variable winds. Tuesday, partly sunny through the mid-morning, then becoming mostly sunny with a high of 81 degrees. Wednesday, it'll be sunny with a high of 83. For Skynet weather, I'm Bert Richardson on Classic Hits 96.7.
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2: It's 8 o'clock on Classic Hits 96.7. These are the stories we are working on for our next newscast coming in about 25 minutes. A shooting took place in Finley Sunday. A dedication event will be held in Tiffin later this month, and Finley-Hancock County Economic Development has named a new associate director. Let's have all that and more coming up. And now time to take a look at what's going on throughout the state of Ohio through Ohio News Network.
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4: In Central Ohio, two court cases are tied to one crime after a man is accused of raping an 11-year-old girl inside her Grove City home. Carla Rogner of Owen.

0: An affiliate WBNS TV reports.
1: A judge gave 20-year-old Diego Montoya Gonzalez a $20,000 recognizance bond and $50,000 cash surety bond. Last month, the mother of an 11-year-old called Grove City Police after she found a video of the alleged rape on her child's phone. Prosecutors said then the child's father lured Montoya Gonzalez back to the house. Though the father is facing felonious assault charges, we're not naming him to protect the identity of the minor victim.
0: Ohio Republicans are pushing for stricter voting requirements ahead of the midterm elections. ONN political reporter Doug Patcash explains.
2: In a bipartisan 4-1 vote, the Ohio Ballot Board approved the language for the proposed constitutional amendment as it will appear on the November ballot.
3: The proposed amendment would require voters to show a government-issued identification in order to cast a ballot. The Republican-backed joint resolution to put the measure on the November ballot passed both the House and Senate, where it needed a 60% majority vote.
2: And voters will have the final say on November 3rd as to whether voter photo ID will be required in the Ohio Constitution.
0: In southwest Ohio, the Greene County Fair in Xenia is open and runs through this Saturday. For the Ohio News Network, I'm Jay Fox.
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0: 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Take It to the Limit, you just heard. 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
7: It is time for your entertainment news. It's all brought to you by the Ritz Theater in downtown Tiffin. Remember their 2026-2027 season. It is out and tickets are either on sale or going on sale. So head over to theritztheater.org, theater with an R-E, and check out the new season. Well, Nickelback is back, but this time they didn't rush it. The band says it deliberately slowed things down while making its new album, Everything Under the Sun, which arrives October 30th. Bassist Mike Kroger says the group wanted a more relaxed approach instead of jumping straight from the touring into the studio like they had in the past. He says the band even gave fans a little extra breathing room between albums after noticing something during the COVID-19 pandemic when Nickelback stepped away. For a while, fans seemed to appreciate them even more. So instead of racing to meet deadlines, the band focused on making the strongest record possible. The album's first single, Rattle the Cage, also has a special guest, guitar virtuoso John Five, joined the track after the band reached out and says collaborating with him was a great experience and helped give the song something fresh, some fresh energy. I love it. Nickelback. Well, more than 37,000 fans at the Zac Brown Band concert at Fenway Park got a surprise for a lifetime. To celebrate the band's 15th consecutive sold-out show, the legendary ballpark frontman Zac Brown announced that every fan in attendance would receive a free cruise for two aboard Margaritaville at Sea. The giveaway, valued at more than $40 million, is being called the largest surprise audience gift in live entertainment history. Don't you wish you were at that concert? Yeah. Brown revealed the news just before performing Same Boat Joking. Tonight, we're going to do something that even Jimmy Buffett would say is crazy. The concert also set another milestone, making the band's record-breaking 15th straight sellout at Fenway as part of the band's Love and Fear tour. They also are giving away four cruises at every stop aboard the new Beachcomber ship, debuting in January of 2027. The vessel will feature Same Boat, a live music venue designed with Brown and inspired by his friendship with the late Jimmy Buffett. So very cool. Well, the Wall Street Journal report alleges critical errors hampered the investigation into Nancy Guthrie's disappearance. The WSJ claims investigators initially dismissed dried blood found on Guthrie's porch, believing it unrelated. Later testing confirmed it was hers. Deputies also allegedly failed to secure the property and search aircraft launch hours too late. That is rough.

0: 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And that is a look at your entertainment news. It's all brought to you by the Ritz Theater in downtown Tiffin.
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0: Oh, that's a two for Tuesday, Nickelback. 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
1: Your Skynet forecast for today, mostly sunny with a high 78 degrees. Winds will be out of the north at 9 miles per hour. For tonight, clear skies with a low of 57 with light and variable winds. Tuesday, partly sunny through the mid-morning, then becoming mostly sunny with a high of 81 degrees. Wednesday, it'll be sunny with a high of 83. For Skynet weather, I'm Bert Richardson on Classic Hits 96.7.
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0: It's time once again for your news this hour, brought to you by Lancewood State Farm. Like a good neighbor, State Farm is there in Bowling Green and Fostoria. 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
3: Taking another check of news for this Tuesday morning. A shooting took place in Findlay Sunday, according to a release from the City of Findlay Police Department. Police received a call that a male had been shot at 513 Grand Avenue, Apartment A. Officers found a victim with a single gunshot wound to the torso. The victim was lifelined to St. Vincent Hospital in Toledo with life-threatening injuries. Several persons of interest have been interviewed. The investigation remains ongoing. Additional details will be released as the investigation progresses. Findlay-Hancock County Economic Development

0: and has named a new associate director. They've named Katie Hight as their new associate director of economic development and investor relations. She fills the role left by Matt Gilroy after he moved up from director of strategic initiative to become executive director. She recently served as assistant director for the Ohio Association for Career and Technical Education. And a dedication event will be held in Tiffin later this month, according to a release from the city of Tiffin. The community is invited to visit Hedges-Boyer Park in Tiffin on August 15th at 10 a.m. for a dedication to a one-of-a-kind labyrinth, which promotes contemplation, relaxation, and the opportunity to connect with nature. It is a vision of Tiffin native John Egbert and his wife Beverly, who funded the project. Your check of the news on Classic 96.7. I'm Lance Morris.
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6: In sports, I'm Buddy Wells. It was a busy day of moves on Monday ahead of the Major League Baseball trade deadline, including the Cleveland Guardians, who made a trio of trades to bolster their roster amid the playoff push. Cleveland acquired all-star starting pitcher Foster Griffin from the Nationals, plus first baseman Nathaniel Lowe from the Reds and outfielder Joe Adell from the Angels. The trifecta of moves helps the Guardians as they currently sit three games back of the White Sox in the AL Central, and they own the final wild card spot in the American League playoff standings. And after an off day on Monday for both teams, the Guardians and Reds will be back at it tonight. Cleveland begins a three-game set at home against the New York Mets. Meanwhile, the Redlegs will begin a three-gamer at home against the A's. Both games will get underway this evening at 6:40. And as training camp rolls along across the NFL, we heard from the two guys battling it out for the starting quarterback job in Cleveland as Deshaun Watson and Shador Sanders met with the media the other day. Here's Watson on how things are going so far for him in camp.
7: It's been decent, you know, just working on the different situations that we go through each and every day. So just trying to master that as long as learning the new system. You know, once you get into training camp, you know, it's a lot of different changes and things like that that he kind of throws in. So it's been well, you know, just trying to stack each and every day. You can't win all the days at once, so you just got to take one day at a time.
6: The Browns will play their first preseason game next Saturday when they visit the Bears in Chicago. As for the Bengals, they host the Lions next Thursday night in their preseason opener. Throwing in sports, I'm Buddy Wells.
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1: This is Riley Green with Boot Barn, sharing a deep respect for the cowboy way. 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
1: It is time for your weather forecast. It is currently 60 degrees outside. Looks like it's going to be a beautiful day. The sun is out and shining. And our weather forecast is brought to you by Style Encore.
2: Your Skynet forecast for today, mostly sunny with a high 78 degrees. Winds will be out of the north at 9 miles per hour. For tonight, clear skies with a low of 57 with light and variable winds. Tuesday, partly sunny through the mid-morning, then becoming mostly sunny with a high of 81 degrees. Wednesday, it'll be sunny with a high of 83. For Skynet weather, I'm Bert Richardson on Classic Hits 96.7.
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3: 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These are the stories you're working on for our final newscast coming in about 25 minutes. Vertical will take place in Finley over the next week. Tiffin University has announced a new partnership, and a new roundabout may be coming to Bowling Green. We'll talk about all that and more coming up. But now it's time to take a look at what's going on throughout the state of Ohio with the Ohio News Network.
4: I'm Jay Fox on the Ohio News Network. In Southeast Ohio, allegations of child abuse against a youth residential psychiatric facility has prompted an investigation. ONN's Amy Steigerwald has details.
5: The Marshall Project investigation has exposed significant and severe allegations of child abuse and trauma at Fox Run Center for Children and Adolescents in St. Clairsville. Universal Health Services owns the private 100-bed facility, which treats mental health, substance abuse, and acuity disorders for children as young as five. Police records show a five-year history of sexual and physical assaults at the facility, with children attempting to flee or commit suicide. They claim to escape the conditions.
4: In Northeast Ohio, police responded to Seabar's Euclid Tavern, where a Toyota 4Runner slammed into the front of the building, sped through the interior, and then came to a rest at the back of the building. The driver was taken to the hospital with non-life-threatening injuries and is now facing charges of operating a vehicle while intoxicated. Today is day 7 of the Ohio State Fair, and ONN's Jeff Hogan shares highlights.
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0: It's another Two for Tuesday with Foreigner for you. Hey, are you doing anything today? How about helping out the American Red Cross, giving some blood? We'll tell you how you can do that after these messages.
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1: 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How about painting? Do you like to paint? Saturday, August 8th from 9 to noon, you can paint a panda. 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It was required this last Saturday, but if you call, you might be able to get in. It's Paint Panda in Water Mixable Oils with Carol Hoffman. It's on Saturday, August 8th from 9 to noon. Arrive about 15 minutes earlier before the class. Carol will guide you through the process of creating this painting, whether you're a beginner or advanced painter. All materials, including a 14 by 18 canvas, are provided. Minimum class size is 3 people. Bring a large box to take your painting home in. Cost is $50 for tag members. Hey, it's Saturdays with Bloody Marys and Mimosas. That's right. It's happening at the Renaissance of Tiffin on the 8th from 11 to 3 p.m. in conjunction with the Farmers Market. And it's going to be a great time, so make sure you go there. 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It was so much fun the last time they had the Farmers Market in the evenings. And don't forget, the same night, it's downtown trivia. So the Farmers Market is between, let's say, 5 and 8 p.m. So go early and then stop and get yourself registered for the downtown trivia night. That's happening the 13th from 7 to 8:30 at the Tiffin Eagles 402. It's going to be a great time in Tiffin. That's all brought to you by The Collaborative.
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0: It is currently 65 degrees out. The sun is out. It's a beautiful day. 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
5: Your Skynet forecast for today will have sunshine, a high of 82 degrees with calm winds tonight, clear skies with a low of 61. For Wednesday, sunny with a high of 86. Wednesday night, mostly clear and a low of 66. Thursday, a slight chance for showers or thunderstorms in the afternoon, otherwise partly sunny, with a high of 85. For Friday, a chance of showers and thunderstorms, partly sunny and 83. For Skynet weather, I'm Bert Richardson, Classic Hits 96.7.

0: That is your Skynet weather. It's brought to you by Once Upon a Child. It's now time for your news, brought to you by Gillig Winery. 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
1: Taking our final look at news for this Tuesday morning. A new roundabout may be coming to Bowling Green. BG City Council voted 5-1 to seek funding for a roundabout at West Wooster Street and Winter Garden Road. The Council Transportation and Safety Committee heard a presentation for improvements in the area following a study. First improvement recommended was for a single-lane five-leg roundabout. The project likely wouldn't start until at least 2031 or 2032. Road work will take place in Findlay over the next week, according to a release from the City of Findlay. Blanchard Avenue will be closed between Selby Street and Fishlock Avenue for a waterline replacement project. This closure will be in effect from 7 a.m. until 5 p.m. through at least August 12.

0: And Tiffin University has announced a new partnership. According to their press release, they have announced a partnership with the Institute of World Politics in Washington, D.C., which will create an accelerated pathway for those students pursuing a career in national security, intelligence, and international affairs. For more information, go to tiffin.edu. 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I'm Lance Morris.
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4: ONN Sports, somebody wails. While it was an off day for the team away from the baseball diamond, it was a busy day for the Cleveland Guardians front office as they made a trio of trades to help their ball club in the playoff push ahead of yesterday's MLB trade deadline. The Guardians acquired a pair of hitters, landing Nathaniel Lowe from the Reds and outfielder Joe Adell from the Angels. Plus, they added to their already top-shelf pitching staff, acquiring all-star Foster Griffin from the Washington Nationals. As of today, Cleveland is right in the thick of it when it comes to the American League playoff race, as they sit three games back of the White Sox in the division and one game up on the Twins for the final wildcard spot. The Guardians will be back on the diamond tonight at 6:40 as they begin a three-game set at home against the New York Mets. And after an off day on Monday, the Redlegs will be back at it tonight as well as they host the A's for the first of three, also getting underway at 6:40. On the gridiron, we're 2 days away from preseason camp getting underway for the Ohio State Buckeyes as they'll get things started on Thursday morning this week. As of today, we sit 32 days away from the season opener when Ohio State faces Ball State at the Shoe on Saturday, September 5th. And speaking of football, we're also 2 days away from the NFL preseason getting underway. On Thursday night this week, the Arizona Cardinals meet the Carolina Panthers in Canton, Ohio for the annual NFL Hall of Fame game. And then next week, the Browns and Bengals will both play their first preseason games. On Thursday night next week, the Bengals host the Detroit Lions at 7 o'clock. Meanwhile, the Browns will visit the Bears in Chicago next Saturday afternoon. That game kicks off at 1. I'm Buddy Wells on the Ohio News Network.
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0: 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A study done by Miami University in Oxford, Ohio, said that if you own a pet, especially dog owners, you're up to 40% more likely to exercise and 29% fewer doctor visits than those without a dog. So get a pet, go out and exercise. It is currently 65 degrees out there. 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
1: Your Skynet forecast for today will have

0: sunshine, a high of 82 degrees with calm winds tonight, clear skies with a low of 61. For Wednesday, sunny with a high of 86. Wednesday night, mostly clear and a low of 66. Thursday, a slight chance for showers or thunderstorms in the afternoon, otherwise partly sunny, with a high of 85. For Friday, a chance of showers and thunderstorms, partly sunny and 83. For Skynet Weather, I'm Bert Richardson, Classic Hits 96.7.
1: Here's our last two for Tuesday with Bachman-Turner Overdrive. I can't believe that we are done. But hey, tomorrow we'll be at Bigby Coffee on Tiffin Avenue in front of Walmart. Make sure you come over and say hello to us. Here's your words to wisdom. Today is your opportunity to build the tomorrow that you want. Think about that. Have yourselves a great Tuesday. We'll see you bright and early Wednesday morning for a happy hump day. Jay Coffee coming in next, followed by our classic with a classic.

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0: Martha Davis and the Motels, rolling back the calendar to summertime 1982, the very first single to come off their album All for One and Only the Lonely. Jay Coffey with a couple of things you might want to know. Well, Spider-Man Brand New Day set a box office record on Friday with a record $72 million first day box office, breaking the previous one-day record by Avengers Endgame and their $60 million first day take. And Ariana Grande says she's going to finish her current tour in September and then seriously disappear from the spotlight. 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
7: Your Skynet forecast for today will have sunshine, a high of 82 degrees with calm winds tonight, clear skies with a low of 61. For Wednesday, sunny with a high of 86. Wednesday night, mostly clear and a low of 66. Thursday, a slight chance for showers or thunderstorms in the afternoon, otherwise partly sunny, with a high of 85. For Friday, a chance of showers and thunderstorms, partly sunny and 83. For Skynet Weather, I'm Burt Richardson, Classic Hits 96.7.
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0: From Zenyatta Mandata, coming out in late 1980, The Police and Don't Stand So Close to Me. Hey, this is Jay Coffey. So from psychology today, when you're feeling stressed at the end of a long day, cracking open a book is a good way to wind down. You know, a study found that reading for just 30 minutes has similar stress-reducing effects to doing 30 minutes of yoga. 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
7: Your Skynet forecast for today: will have sunshine, a high of 82 degrees with calm winds tonight, clear skies with a low of 61. For Wednesday, sunny with a high of 86. Wednesday night, mostly clear and a low of 66. Thursday, a slight chance for showers or thunderstorms in the afternoon, otherwise partly sunny, with a high of 85. For Friday, a chance of showers and thunderstorms, partly sunny and 83. For Skynet Weather, I'm Burt Richardson. Classic Hits, 96.7.
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Deep Blue Something, taking us back to August 1995, coming off their album Home and Breakfast at Tiffany's. Hey, this is Jay Coffey. So the highly anticipated third season of The Creep Tapes will debut with a 2-episode premiere. That is coming up on Tuesday, September the 15th.

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0: We conclude this edition of the Daily Double Play with Don't Stop Believing by Journey. It was released in October 1981 as the second single from their seventh album, Escape, and was written by Steve Perry, Neil Schon, and Jonathan Cain. A top 10 hit in 1981, the song became the group's signature song, and decades after its release, in 2012, it became the best-selling digital track from the 20th century, with over 7 million downloads by 2017. And from the Infinity album, Lights Got Us Underway, released in August 1978, the song is about Journey city of origin, San Francisco, although it was actually written in and about Los Angeles. It was one of Steve Perry's first Journey songs and was recorded soon after joining the band.
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2: Your Skynet forecast for this afternoon will have sunshine, a high of 82 degrees and calm winds. Clear skies overnight will get down to 61. Wednesday, sunny with a high of 86, calm winds once again. For Wednesday night, mostly clear with a low of 66. Thursday, a chance of showers or thunderstorms in the afternoon, otherwise partly sunny and 85 degrees. For Skynet weather, I'm Kara Stallings on Classic Hits 96.7.
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0: That is Dolores O'Riordan taking care of the lead vocals on a song she wrote for the Cranberries and Dreams. Hey, this is Jane Coffey, so saddle up, Heartland fans. After months of waiting and dodging spoilers, we finally have the news we've been waiting for. Season 19 of The Family Drama is officially set to come to Netflix on September the 1st. Great news.
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We certainly are in the music hot zone. It's your buddy Jay Coffey. Must say you're looking marvelous. And coming up in just a few minutes, we're going to take a look at when a trend is on its way out.

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0: And calm winds. Clear skies overnight will get down to 61. Wednesday, sunny with a high of 86, calm winds once again. Wednesday night, mostly clear with a low of 66. Thursday, a chance of showers or thunderstorms in the afternoon, otherwise partly sunny and 85 degrees. For Skynet Weather, I'm Kara Stallings on Classic Hits 96.7.
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0: Sister Golden Hair, the song was inspired by the writings of Jackson Browne. Hey, it's Jay Coffey. So here's a great tip. If you want to stay young, you've got to stay out of the heat. You know, summer heat is more than just uncomfortable. There's a new study that suggests it may be aging us from the inside out faster than we normally would. Now, researchers found that exposure to extreme heat was linked to accelerated biological aging in middle-aged and older adults, and we certainly don't need that.
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5: I'm Ed Donahue with an AP News Minute. Ohio Republican Congressman Max Miller says he's filing paperwork to launch a House investigation into domestic abuse allegations made against him by his ex-wife. The former advisor to President Trump is fighting to remain in the race for his congressional seat. On social media, Miller says he wants to clear his name. President Trump was asked about Miller.
6: Well, it's a very sad thing. I know Max. He's a good person. I mean, I always thought he was a very good person. And I'm going to let the families figure that out. You know, those families, I know they're working on it.
5: Miller is facing legal filings by his ex-wife, Emily Moreno, who is the daughter of Republican Ohio Senator Bernie Moreno and an ex-girlfriend. Senator Moreno, who has long been silent on the allegations, spoke out Sunday, saying Miller fails to display the basic standards of character required to hold elected office. I'm Ed Donahue.
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0: Absolutely love that guitar work from Neil Schon. Very reminiscent when he was with Santana from Summertime 1981, Journey's Who's Crying Now. The song was written by Jonathan Cain and Steve Perry for the Escape album, and of course the group is on their final tour. Hey, it's Jane Coffey. So many of us throw away edible groceries prematurely due to confusion surrounding date labels printed on packaging. Now, food safety experts emphasize that the terms like best buy and sell by, those indicate peak product freshness rather than an item is safe to eat. Because federal law does not regulate expiration dates except on infant formulas, more than 50 different label variations are currently used across the nation. Now, unopened canned foods, boxed shelf-stable liquids, and dry items can often remain safe to consume long past the printed date.
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7: Your Skynet forecast for this afternoon will have sunshine, a high of 82 degrees and calm winds. Clear skies overnight will get down to 61. Wednesday, sunny with a high of 86, calm winds once again. For Wednesday night, mostly clear with a low of 66. Thursday, a chance of showers or thunderstorms in the afternoon, otherwise partly sunny and 85 degrees. For Skynet weather, I'm Kara Stallings on Classic Hits 96.7.
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0: I could listen to that Joe Perry guitar work all day long. Summertime 1975 from Toys in the Attic, their breakout hit and Sweet Emotion from Aerosmith. Hey, this is Jay Covey. So, you know, almost no one watches VHS tapes any longer, but, you know, that doesn't stop people from buying them for their collection. Now, sealed VHS tapes in their original packaging are especially valuable, with mint edition movies like Star Wars, Back to the Future, and Jaws worth thousands of dollars. 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
5: I'm Kate Burdett on the Ohio News Network. In central Ohio, Morrow County residents gathered yesterday to rally against the proposed U.S. 23 connector. Libby Cathy of ONN affiliate WBNS-TV in Columbus has more with Jennifer Williams of Concerned Citizens for Morrow County.
6: The proposed connector would link U.S. 23 to I-71, a project state lawmakers asked ODOT to study as a way to reduce congestion. But many here say they believe the cost to their communities would be too high. Jennifer Williams helped organize Monday's meeting. She says their goal is to encourage residents to submit feedback before ODOT sends its report to the state.
7: Our area would be literally bypassed. I'm sure nobody in Morrow County is against economic development and job opportunities for the state of Ohio. We're all proud Ohioans.
5: And a Southwest Ohio school district has changed course to address a fiscal deficit amid community criticism. ONN's Brianna Albizu explains.
8: Just 1 week ago, the Cincinnati Public Schools Board of Education voted to approve an earned income tax ballot issue for the November election. The response from community leaders from both parties was marked by harsh criticism. Yesterday, the board voted 6-1 to rescind the issue and instead move forward with a traditional 7-mil property tax levy. It would cost homeowners $245 per 100,000 home value per year.
5: I'm Kate Burdett on the Ohio News Network.
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Good afternoon. It's a two for Tuesday here on Classic Hits 96.7. Keith with you until 6 o'clock. That song, actually, even though it was done by Bachman-Turner Overdrive, Randy Bachman, who you probably are aware used to be in the Guess Who,

It started off as a Guess Who song, and it was originally called White Collar Worker. And that transformed when Fred Turner lost his voice during a live Bachman-Turner Overdrive show, and later inspired Elvis Presley's famous TCB logo. The original idea was by Randy Bachman. He wanted to have a song that was inspired by the Beatles paperback writer. But the fam didn't think White Collar Worker was a good enough hook. So they came up with Taking Care of Business. And that's how the song all evolved. On a Two for Tuesday at 8.5 minutes after 3 o'clock, welcome in. It's all sponsored by Parkhurst Dining at Heidelberg University. Those folks that provided a spread Saturday night on the Good Time One boat on our trip. Wow, what a great job. Thank you, Parkhurst Dining, and thank you for sponsoring our Two for Tuesday, which means we have two songs back-to-back by your favorite artist. Here's number two from BTO.

0: Well, the stuttering that was done on that song was actually a tease to his brother. Randy Bachman was teasing his brother, who had a slight speech impediment, like yours truly does, and his band manager, both of which stutter. And that's why he exaggerated the baby and the nothing as a private joke to mock his brother. It went all the way to number one.
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0: You know, I completely forgot. Today is National Chocolate Chip Cookie Day. I was talking to Dawn earlier, and she told me about Chocolate Chip Cookie Day, and I completely forgot when it came on the air. So if you have not had a chocolate chip cookie, maybe you could find one at the store or maybe even make some. And it's also National White Wine Day. And we say happy birthday to the U.S. Coast Guard, which celebrates its birthday today. The weather is fairly calm out there on the lakes. We'll find out. 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
8: Your Skynet forecast for this afternoon will have sunshine, a high of 82 degrees and calm winds. Clear skies overnight will get down to 61. Wednesday, sunny with a high of 86, calm winds once again. For Wednesday night, mostly clear with a low of 66. Thursday, a chance of showers or thunderstorms in the afternoon, otherwise partly sunny and 85 degrees. For Skynet Weather, I'm Kara Stallings on Classic Hits 96.7.
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0: time for another Two for Tuesday. 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

0: Madonna. Madonna, Madonna, Madonna. Classic hits, 96.7, YouTube for Tuesday. Of course, Vogue. And who's that girl? Well, when we heard that song, by the time that song was over, everybody knew her. Madonna Ciccone from Rochester, Michigan. 81 degrees currently outside at 26 minutes after 3 o'clock. Keith with you until 6 o'clock. We will take a look at the closing stock market prices coming up at about 4:15. Did you make money or not? We'll find out. Hey, tomorrow morning, don't forget, from 6 till 10 o'clock, Dawn will be at Big Beak Coffee, located on Trenton Avenue. She'll be there. Feel free to stop in. She's got lots of guests planned for tomorrow morning's Classic Hits Morning Show.
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5: 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Our next duo, well, it started in 1977 in October. The group stayed at a cheap, rundown hotel in Paris. While they were booked for a gig that was ultimately canceled. Well, walking through the surrounding area, the main man of the group saw street prostitution firsthand for the very first time. He also saw a faded poster in the hotel lobby for the classic play Cyrano de Bergerac, which featured a character named Roxanne, the object of unrequited love, giving him a name for his imagined romance with a sex worker.

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two from the Popo, the Police. Every Breath You Take, of course, their big hit, and Roxanne. 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Not just Tuesday, but a 2 for Tuesday. Minnesota man will appear in court next month after allegedly installing a homemade spike strip on his lawn to stop neighborhood kids from cutting through his yard. It's inventive. 39-year-old Kyle James Steffen of Wyoming, Minnesota, that was a creative name, faces one gross misdemeanor charge carrying up to 180 days in jail or a $1,000 fine. Police responded in late April after a neighbor reported that Steffen yelling at her children. Officers discovered a thick plastic strip embedded with roughly 40 three-inch screws. Steffen admitted placing

0: and the device to keep the kids off his lawn, claiming he had repeatedly warned them. He told officers he wanted to scare and not injure anyone, but police noted he, quote, seemed frustrated that the device was not effective. His first court appearance is scheduled for August the 25th.
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2: I'm Kate Burdett on the Ohio News Network. A man now faces charges following a shooting incident in Dayton in which multiple people were wounded. ONN's Brianna Albizu has details.
3: 33-year-old Shane Hopkins now faces five counts of felonious assault as well as various weapons charges related to a July 30th incident. Five people at the time suffered gunshot wounds. Court records allege Hopkins fired multiple shots at McIntosh Park in Dayton after domestic disputes became physical. Hopkins has

0: a criminal history that dates back to 2011, including felony convictions for rape and kidnapping, which legally prohibited him from having guns.
1: A Northeast Ohio hospital system has launched a first-of-its-kind prescription delivery service using drones. See a New Yorker of ONN affiliate WKYC-TV in Cleveland has the story.
2: Cleveland Clinic launched the new service from its Beechwood campus, allowing eligible patients to receive medication in minutes instead of hours. The program is designed to improve convenience and access to medications, especially for patients who can't make those trips to the pharmacy. Cleveland Clinic says it is the first health system in the country to launch a program like this, and it hopes that it will help patients, especially in areas where pharmacy access has become more limited.
1: I'm Kate Burdett on the Ohio News Network.
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0: Steve Miller Band on a 2 for Tuesday. Keep on rocking me. And of course, before the news, big old jet airliner. On Classic Hits 96.7, on your 2 for Tuesday, this August the 4th, 6 minutes after the hour, 81 degrees currently outside. We will be checking out the stock market report coming up at about 4:15. Tomorrow on the program, we'll be talking about the Beatles. 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We'll be talking about a show that will be coming to the Marathon Center for the Performing Arts. That'll be part of our discussion tomorrow. And we also will talk about a new segment that we have starting tomorrow afternoon called Ask the Expert. It's all part of your afternoon from 3 to 6 right here on Classic Hits 96.7.
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10: Well, coming up on our Two for Tuesday, a story with a local twist. But first, let's find out what the weather's going to be like for the rest of the day with Kara.
11: Your Skynet forecast for this afternoon will have sunshine, a high of 82 degrees and calm winds. Clear skies overnight will get down to 61. Wednesday, sunny with a high of 86, calm winds once again. For Wednesday night, mostly clear with a low of 66. Thursday, a chance of showers or thunderstorms in the afternoon, otherwise partly sunny and 85 degrees. For Skynet weather, I'm Kara Stallings on Classic Hits 96.7.
10: Well, back in the early 1980s, this band, proudly based out of San Francisco, traveled to Ohio to play a gig at the famous Agora Ballroom in Cleveland. Coming from a major coastal music hub, the band members initially doubted how good a Midwestern rock scene could be. However, the Cleveland audience brought an unforgettable high-octane energy to the Agora. As the band drove out of town after the show, the front man of the group stared at the city skyline. Blown away by the experience, he turned to his bandmates and said, "You know what, boys? The heart of rock and roll really is in Cleveland." Huey Lewis and the News.

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1: One of my favorite concerts of all time, actually, seeing them at the Toledo Zoo a number of years ago. Just so good. And of course, they appeared at the Ritz Theater in Tiffin as well. And unfortunately, because of the Meniere's disease that Huey has, you will never be able to hear him sing again live. 81 degrees currently outside. 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

0: up 907 points, closing at 54,085. The NASDAQ up 671 points, closing at 26,585. The S&P 500 up 136 points, closing at 7,736. Stocks of local interest, Marathon Petroleum Corporation up $5.58, closing at $312.61. Goodyear was up 16 cents, closing at $7.19 per share. Apple up $5.96, closing at $309.38. Netflix up 24 cents, closing at $73.57 per share. Nvidia up $5.30, closing at $211.94. Pfizer up 38 cents, closing at $25.41. SpaceX up $10.80, closing at $125.33 per share. Tesla up $5.27, closing at $327.35. And finally, the Walt Disney Company up 4 cents, closing at $98.18. Been a long time since you've seen that much green.
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0: On YouTube for Tuesday, next up, we have a group that wrote a song back in 1984 that centered on the theme of the digital age romance. Going online and finding the love of your life. It was on the album Big Bam Boom. The group, Paula Notes.

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0: Your Kiss is on my list. Daryl Hall and John Oates on a 2-4 Tuesday. Before that, of course, The Method of Modern Love. Classic hits, 96.7, 437, 81 beautiful degrees. We're going to have a really nice week. It seems like a chance for some showers later on in the week, but currently nothing major. And the temperatures are nice and mild, especially at nighttime. They start to get a little cooler. A little bit, we'll tell you about something really fun next week. It'll be the annual dog swim over in Tiffin at the Tiffin City Pool. Get a chance to bring your dogs over there and let them go swimming. Lots of fun. Share that with you next hour, along with the community calendar, too. 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
0: Every time he does that, I want to go, I-O, but I can't. 4:39, next up on our 2 for Tuesday, brought to you by Parkhurst Dining at Heidelberg University. This artist wrote the song for his landmark 1970 album, originally titling it Into the Misty, before shifting it to a more ethereal, cosmic concept about a spiritual existence and returning home to a lover. It's Van Morrison, Into the Mystic, on Classic Hits 96.7.

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4: On your 2 for Tuesday with Keith until 6 o'clock. Next up, a song that was a 1981 hit, co-written by several individuals. One of them was J.D. Souther. It explored the awkward aftermath of a high-profile split, the public gossip, and how mutual friends navigate their loyalties in very small social circles. Many people thought the song was about the artist's former wife, who he doesn't speak to anymore at all. The players involved, the wife, or ex-wife, was Carly Simon. The man that wrote the song was J.D. Souther and James Taylor, and the song was Her Town Too.

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0: 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So we'll do a mulligan and do it right this time.

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5: I'm Kate Burdett on the Ohio News Network. In the Columbus suburb of Upper Arlington, two people are in custody after a series of home break-ins. Marsha Augustin of ONN affiliate WBNS-TV has that story.
6: Neighbors say UA police responded quickly, and we now know they made two arrests. One is a 17-year-old. The other is 18-year-old Madison Elkins of Lowell, Ohio in Washington County. According to police reports, when officers arrived, they found vehicles with doors open in the driveway and rummaged through, plus two stolen wallets found on one of the suspects. Right now, Elkins is charged with three counts of burglary and three counts of trespassing in an occupied home.
5: In Northeast Ohio, a major healthcare system has new leadership. Danita Harris of ONN affiliate WKYC-TV in Cleveland reports.
7: We have new leadership for Akron Summa Health. Jennifer Esslinger is now the first permanent president and CEO of the organization since it became a for-profit. She is the former president and COO of Rochester Regional Health in New York. The chair of Summa Health's board of directors says Esslinger is an accomplished healthcare leader with plenty of experience in clinical and operational excellence. She will assume the role on September 21st.
5: And tonight, neighborhoods across Ohio will celebrate National Night Out.

0: an event designed to strengthen the relationship between first responders and the communities they serve. I'm Kate Burdett on the Ohio News Network.
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6: Next up on our 2 for Tuesday, brought to you by Parkhurst Dining at Heidelberg University, this song came to the artist in a vivid dream when he was sleepwalking, emerging during a stressful period of personal and financial betrayals. He initially tried to ignore the tune, doubting his ability to write a gospel-style track, but eventually recorded it as the title track for his final pop album.

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0: Story of Allentown, Pennsylvania. How the steel mills all went away and people who thought they had careers had to go find some other work. Classic hits, 96.7, 82 degrees. We hit our high today at 11 minutes after 5 o'clock. When we come back, we'll take a look at the community calendar and see what's happening around Findlay and Hancock County.
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0: 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It is time now for the community calendar, a look at things that are happening around Findlay and Hancock County for the next several

0: 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Well, coming up tonight, it's Flag City Night Out. 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It's a family-friendly event, so bring out the kids to see a large assortment of emergency vehicles and the first responders that operate them. 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Again, that is tonight, beginning in just about 45 minutes at Riverside Park for Flag City Night Out. Well, coming up on August 29th, there's going to be Family Night presented by Garner Trucking. Oh, it's going to be at the Millstream Speedway. That's right. Millstream's Family Night hits the quarter-mile track Saturday, August 29th, featuring a packed program with the Great Lakes Super Sprints, the Great Lakes Lightning Sprints, the USAC D2 Midwest Thunder Midgets, the Ohio Valley Late Model Dirt Series, and the Dirt Track Series. 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Of course, they do so much for so many. And of course, you've already heard about it, the Flag City Balloon Fest. That's going on this weekend. That's right. That's going to be August 7th through the 9th. Starts at 7 a.m. on Friday, runs all the way through Sunday. Lots of great things. It's the annual Balloon Fest taking place second weekend of August each year at Emory Adams Park. It's a free event. It's family-friendly with over 40 balloons taking the sky every morning and evening with a glow taking place Friday and Saturday nights. Hopefully, we're knocking on wood and crossing our fingers that we're going to make sure that we have good weather for those events coming up this weekend. Also coming up, we have lots of good things. For instance, we'll kind of go past today and look at tomorrow and the next day. There'll be a wetlands hike at and sponsored by the Hancock Park District. It'll all be at the Doc Phillips Discovery Center, 6 till 7 o'clock. It's a wetland hike through the Oakwoods Nature Preserve. Starting from the Discovery Center porch at 6 o'clock, it's a family-friendly event, open to all ages, requires no registration. Explore the wetlands and search for wildlife, including the great blue herons, the white-tailed deer, and the leopard frogs on a scenic two-mile hike, free of charge. 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And that is your community calendar for today. 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
0: Next up on our 2 for Tuesday, brought to you by Parkhurst Dining at Heidelberg University. This song was born from a combination of frustration with traditional guitar limits, a rejected synthesizer riff, and some quirky lyrical inspiration from a TV news report. That's right. David Lee Roth wrote the upbeat lyrics after watching a late-night television news report about a depressed man threatening to jump off a high-rise building, imagining someone in the crowd yelling, "You might as well jump!"

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2: 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Max is in the Skynet Weather Center.
3: Your Skynet overnight forecast calls for mostly clear skies. We'll have a low of 61 degrees. For Wednesday, it'll be sunny with a high of 86, calm winds out of the southwest. Wednesday night clear with a low 66. Thursday, a chance of showers and thunderstorms in the afternoon, partly sunny with a high near 85 degrees. For Friday, a chance of showers or thunderstorms, partly sunny and 83. For Skynet weather, I'm Max Crenshaw, Classic Hits 96.7.
2: Next up on your two for Tuesday, this one's a little delicate, I guess. 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
4: Wow, did I just hear Halloween music? My, my, my. Our next Two for Tuesday, as we get closer to the 6 o'clock hour, is a 1981 anthem. It was born out of a phone call that one of the players had with his father. Also some typical views of downtown Detroit, a unique song structure, and joining Journey. That's right. In 1980, after joining Journey, Steve Perry asked Jonathan Cain if he had any lyrical ideas left in his notebook. He looked in, and he found a song that became an anthem.

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1: For our last twofer for this Twofer Tuesday, it's a song written by a guy named Jim Steinman. He was the mastermind behind Meatloaf's operatic rock hits. Well, he offered this song to Meatloaf and his record company. They turned it down. They were having a severe financial dispute with Steinman at the time. So he went out and shopped it to other groups, and another group bought it, decided they were going to record it. They recorded it. It became a hit. But even some surprise artists playing on the song, including the lead guitar, is Rick Derringer. The song is Air Supply, Making Love Out of Nothing at All.

Well, that does it for our Two for Tuesday for this Tuesday. Have yourself a wonderful night. I will see you at 3 o'clock tomorrow afternoon on Classics with the Classic on Classic Hits 96.7.

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3: I'm Kate Burdett on the Ohio News Network. In central Ohio, Morrow County residents gathered yesterday to rally against the proposed U.S. 23 connector. Libby Cathy of ONN affiliate WBNS-TV in Columbus has more with Jennifer Williams of Concerned Citizens for Morrow County.
4: The proposed connector would link U.S. 23 to I-71, a project state lawmakers asked ODOT to study as a way to reduce congestion. But many here say they believe the cost to their communities would be too high. Jennifer Williams helped organize Monday's meeting. She says their goal is to encourage residents to submit feedback before ODOT sends its report to the state.
5: Our area would be literally bypassed. I'm sure nobody in Morrow County is against economic development and job opportunities for the state of Ohio. We're all proud Ohioans.
3: And a Southwest Ohio school district has changed course to address a fiscal deficit amid community criticism. ONN's Brianna Albizu explains.
6: Just 1 week ago, the Cincinnati Public Schools Board of Education voted to approve an earned income tax ballot issue for the November election. The response from community leaders from both parties was marked by harsh criticism. Yesterday, the board voted 6-1 to rescind the issue and instead move forward with a traditional 7-mil property tax levy. It would cost homeowners $245 per 100,000 home value per year.
3: I'm Kate Burdett on the Ohio News Network.
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8: After a day off, the Reds are back here at Great American Ballpark to begin a three-game series against the Athletics. And this is the Cincinnati Reds pregame show. I'm Dave Armbruster. Before yesterday's deadline, the Reds traded both Nathaniel Lowe and Caleb Ferguson, but to the surprise of many, Brady Singer, who makes the start tonight, and Tyler Stevenson are still Cincinnati Reds. Since June 21st, Stevenson's bat has really come alive. In 26 games, he's hitting .353 with a .433 on-base percentage. And Tommy Thrall had a chance to talk hitting with the Reds catcher.
9: Tyler, obviously for you from an offensive standpoint, it feels like things have kind of clicked for you a little bit lately. What was it that you were able to kind of figure out about yourself that kind of helped you get, I don't want to say to this point, but back to this point, yeah, to the guy that you've been in years past?
10: Yeah, and it was a bunch of just looking at videos and stuff over the past couple years of stuff that I did really well and trying to get that back. And like what we just said, like I feel like the first kind of part of the season, just, man, I feel like I was just trying to search and just find something that I felt confident and repeatable in. And it's weird, this game, it can take one swing and one feel, and that's all it takes. And like I just said, it was that swing and Father's Day when we were in New York playing the Yankees and hitting that home run. And yeah, just kind of been grinding through it and just continuing to work every day, and finally took that one swing and feel good with it and just got to keep going.
9: When you have a swing like that, do you have to go back and look at it and be like, okay, this is why it felt so good? Or have you been playing this game long enough that you just know where it is when it happens?
10: Yeah, I think it's just the experience and playing the game as long as we have. Like, I think I just said, just like it takes that one swing and one feel just to like feel it happen. That's how I am. Like, we can break down a bunch of video and like we can talk about a bunch of stuff, but until I like get in the box and the drill work and everything's one feel, and like you can feel really good, but it's like it's really when it comes down to game time and when it turns into that competition and real life in-game situations and just getting that one swing and one feel. And luckily I got that sooner than later.
9: When you're facing so many different guys, because in this league everybody comes at you different, they've all got good stuff to a certain extent, how do you have sustained success against so many different looks?
10: Just be great at what I'm good at, and I feel like everybody kind of has something that they can do to the reason that you got you here. And I feel like that's something I've always been able to do, is like hit the ball the other way. And I feel like it's kind of the fallback for me, is when things even aren't going well, I can still find hits to the opposite field. And just trying to survive that way and be great at what you're good at. And there's some mechanical things along the way that sometimes veer off and you got to get them back on track, but as long as I'm doing something that I'm good at and can do that at any time, you feel good.
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6: The Cincinnati Reds pregame show rolls on now as we get you ready for the Reds and the Athletics. I'm Dave Armbruster. Another 6:40 game tomorrow. The wrap-up of this series comes Thursday at 12:40. Time for the voice of the fan. Here's Nick Kirby.
7: Hector Rodriguez is set to make his Reds debut tonight. A player that signed for just $100,000 back with the Mets in 2021. Then the Reds acquired him in a really smart 2022 trade deadline deal for Tyler Naquin. Rodriguez's power has really started to climb the last couple years. In 2024, he hit 12 home runs in over 500 at-bats. 2025, he hit 19 home runs in over 500 at-bats. And this year, in just over 400 at-bats, he's already at 27 home runs. Rodriguez hits the ball very hard. He has a max exit velocity of 113.7 miles per hour. That's in the 96th percentile, and only Ellie De La Cruz has a harder hit ball in the Reds system this season. Rodriguez is a bit of a streaky player. He's had some incredible games. He has 5 4-hit games this season, but he also has a lot of 0-for-4s. I'm excited to see what Hector Rodriguez can do here over the final 2 months of the season and see if he can be a mainstay in the Reds 2027 lineup. My name is Nick Kirby, and I co-host the daily Chatterbox Reds podcast. Go Reds!
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14: Welcome back to the Reds pregame show. 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Kind of an anticlimactic day, but yesterday, I guess that makes that kind of a good day for you, doesn't it?
15: You know, I think that's a good way to say it. You know, I got the, what do you call it, the privilege or the right or the opportunity to sit up there all day yesterday and listen to what was going on. And it's not a job I would want to do. It's not an easy job for those guys. But I also felt like, when they talked, it's like, hey, we're supposed to try to make ourselves better. And whether it's now, down the road, and if you can't accomplish that, don't just start sending

0: guys that you really care about and are leaders just to jettison, just so you can say you did something. And that's where I think we kind of fell.
1: When you look at guys like Brady Singer and Tyler Stevenson, there's no question that yesterday had been weighing on their minds for quite some time. But then you look, these guys have also been performing at a very high level for a while. Is there something to be learned or gained from that experience that these guys were still able to have the success that they've had under that kind of anxiety?
0: I think that's part of the reason we like them. I mean, it certainly goes farther than that. I mean, I came down after the deadline was over and Brady was in here because he wanted to throw, and we talked for a while, and it was really good. And then I'd called Steve-O and then saw him this morning when he came in. But the one thing I was really happy about is they were happy they were staying. That's the last thing you want, are guys that are pissed off because they're staying. And so I think that speaks volumes about the room we have out there. I think that's a good thing.
1: We continue our pregame conversation with Reds manager Terry Francona in a moment on the Reds Radio Network.
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0: good. I don't want to put too much on him because that's not fair. Saying that, all the reports are that this kid can hit. And he can hit a fastball, and he's going to put the bat on the ball. Ultra aggressive. They say he has worked really hard in the outfield. You know, again, when the guys come to the major leagues, the game's going faster to begin with. So I want to reserve the right to kind of see where he ends up out there, left, right. You're going to see him DH a little bit. And I don't want to just forget about Marte. I can't do that. We're in a position where we got to find out about some of these guys because not finding out is almost worse.
1: Is it an opportunity to maybe get your bench a little better?
0: Yes. I think we have a more usable team. And that doesn't mean the deadline's over. It doesn't mean our roster is set in stone. Like, we got the kid Brito from Cleveland. We want to get him to AAA and let him get his feet wet and see where he might fit, things like that.
1: That's Reds manager Terry Francona. It's the Reds and the A's coming up shortly. It has more of the pregame show next on the Reds Radio Network.
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10: Here's tonight's pitching matchup for Cincinnati. It's right-hander Brady Singer. He is 5-10 with a 4.35 ERA. Right-hander JT Ginn goes to the mound for the Athletics. He's 8-6, his ERA 3.46. The Reds and A's are coming up next on the Reds Radio Network.
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0: to Stevenson. Ground ball softly rolled toward the middle. The shortstop has it. Underhands to Walton, around to McNeil's in time, and that's an inning-ending 6-4-3 double play. And that does it for the Reds here in the first inning. On we go to the second. No score. 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
0: Jeff McNeil set to lead things off for the A's here in the second inning. Offseason trade acquisition coming over from the Mets. Hitting 251 in his first year with the A's.
8: He's actually been hitting the ball pretty well lately. Not for power, but just getting on base.
0: So he'll hit to lead off the A's second. Back to work, Brady Singer. His first pitch is off the inside corner for ball one. 1-0 on Jeff McNeil. Neal wanding the bat out over the plate, waiting on Singer. Here's the 1-0. Breaking ball is hooked into right field. That's down for a hit. Hector Rodriguez quickly to it. Field sets his feet and fires it back in quickly. And he holds McNeil to just a base hit. Really nice play by Rodriguez. Out toward the right field corner. Boy, off the bat, that looked like that would be extra bases because of where it was hit. It was hit sharply. And Rodriguez had a long way to go to cut it off, but he did. He took a good route to it. And he holds McNeil to just a base hit. Now Tommy White. First pitch to White is a strike on the inside corner. The count is 0-1 on Tommy White.
8: Tommy tanks. No home runs.
0: Nope. Homerless. Doesn't have an RBI. Here's the pitch. And it is off the outside corner. Hitting 283, though. 15 games. Right-hander Brady Singer readies and now turns it loose. The 1-1 pitch and a wave and a miss by Tommy White. One ball, two strikes.
8: He definitely likes that ball middle in. Hit pretty well with that aluminum bat.
0: Right-hander against right-hander. Singer works from the far first base side of the rubber. The pitch and a wave and a miss. Down on strikes. Tommy White chasing the breaking ball away. Third strikeout already for Brady Singer tonight. Now let's pause for station identification on the Reds Radio Network.
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0: Donovan Walton takes a ball outside, a slider.
12: Catcher's challenging a ball call.
0: So Tyler Stevenson says, take a look at it. I think that was a strike, an early challenge from Tyler Stevenson. We look at the board, and it was, in fact, a strike.
12: Well, it's overturned. It's a strike.
0: So the Reds.

0: Here's the 1-0 pitch to Rodriguez from Ginn. Swing and it's hit sharply on one hop, but back up the middle, and the shortstop, Adam, played perfectly. Jacob Wilson fields and throws him out, and the inning is over. So the Reds are out in order in the second. Cowboy has it when we come back for the third of a scoreless tie on the Reds Radio Network.
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6: Brady Singer back out for his third inning of work. We are scoreless A's and Reds here in game one of this three-game series. A's have had runners aboard in both the first and the second inning as the number nine hitter, Henry Bolte, B-O-L-T-E, pronounced Bolte, the center fielder, takes strike one. Back to the plate, Singer. Fastball just off the outside edge. One ball, one strike count. Bolte pretty quick out of the batter's box. The pitch to the plate, ground ball to third. T. Brian Hayes on to first base as Sal Stewart makes the catch. There's one down. So now back to the top of the order as the A's will face Singer for the second time through. This is Lawrence Butler. Butler only hitting at a 211 clip coming into the ballgame. And that is probably not what the A's had in mind when they signed him to a long-term deal. Both he, Tyler Soderstrom, Brent Rooker, Shea Langeliers. Breaking ball misses inside. Check swing, he did not go. And that'll make it a two-ball, no-strike count. Singer back to the dish. Fastball misses in, and it's 3-0. So Butler has shown a bit of patience. He did that in his first at-bat and ultimately struck out on a breaking ball. But he's ahead 3-0 here. Fastball up and away, and that's ball four. Four consecutive out of the strike zone. Second walk of the ball game for Brady Singer as he walked Soderstrom in his first at-bat. And that'll bring Jacob Wilson to the plate. Wilson struck out on a breaking ball. That was... well, it was way out of the strike zone. Not even close. But Wilson likes to swing. He is up there to swing the bat. He is not up there to take. Fastball runs up and in. That one almost got him in the front elbow. One ball, no strike count. Butler, when he was a couple of years younger, used to run a lot. Here's a ground ball to third. Should be two. 5-4. 4-3. That is an inning-ending double play. Nice turn by Matty McClain, but he got a great feed from Key Brian Hayes. And

0: Strike count. Again, back to the dish. High cutter, well up and out of the strike zone. Two balls and two strikes here to McClain. McClain, 2-for-13 since his injured list stint. And the 2-2 pitch from Ginn. Fastball jammed him. He'll roll it right back to the pitcher. Two down. Matt McClain is what you call severely in between. He's trying to do what the Reds are asking him to do, and that's hit the ball to center and to right center. And until he gets comfortable with that, those balls that are inside that he normally would pull, they are eating him alive. Ellie will take a pitch off the outside corner. It's a one ball, no strike count. Yeah, and it's just a comfort level.
1: That's the kind of the catch of that desire to drive the ball the other way and that kind of approach.
0: The 1-0 to De La Cruz, swinging and a miss, changeup down and away, and that was a good one.
1: That's all well and good to try to drive the ball the other way, but are you still able to handle the pitch that's in with that approach?
0: Well, your eyes are still seeing the ball as you did when you were pulling everything. Fouled off to the left side, out of play. So you look at a ball that maybe is an inch or two off the inside corner that you normally, when you were pulling the ball with regularity, you're going to get the barrel there and pull that down the left field line or into the gap or hit it out. I mean, we've seen McClain do that. Why do you try to hit the ball to right center field? Is to be able to recognize the breaking ball better and to wait just a split second longer. That pitch is down. Two ball, two strike count now to De La Cruz. And back to the plate again comes. Fastball, strike three, came right back over the inside corner, and that is a three up, three down third. Well, we are scoreless. Reds and A's here in game one of this three-game series. We'll head to the fourth. Tommy Thrall's coming back right here on the Reds Radio Network.
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1: Tyler Soderstrom will lead things off the A's. We are scoreless. Here's the first pitch to Tyler Soderstrom. Bounced and roll up the third base line. Foul. Strike one.
0: Boy, if we had some awkward swings from both sides here early in this ball game. You got two guys that can move the ball around a little bit. Both Ginn and Singer.
1: Here's the 0-1. Soderstrom straightens out of the way of a tight cutter.
0: I mean, when you can make the ball go cut to the left and sink to the right, you can get some awkward

0: sinking. Myers has done a pretty good job this year with runners in scoring position. He's waiting on the 0-1. Here it comes. And Myers takes off the inside corner. One ball, one strike.
1: That's a good take there, because if you swing at that pitch, you're going to explode your bat. That was a good 3-4 inches in off the plate.
0: Again comes set. Now deals the 1-1. And it's a strike right across at the knees.
1: Well, you could see the chin drop from Dane Myers. It looked like he was taking all the way there. That pitch was right down Broadway.
0: A ball and two strikes on Myers. Here's Ginn. And it's swung on. Hit in the air to right. Butler going over. Leaps and he makes the catch on the warning track.
1: Well, he misjudged that ball, but he made up for it with his speed.
0: Boy, misjudged it badly. It looked like it was going to get over his head, but Lawrence Butler able to reach up over his head and make the catch to end the Reds' threat here in the fourth inning. We go to the fifth. Still 1-0 A's on the Reds Radio Network.
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0: Donovan Walton leads off the A's fifth inning, 1-0 in favor of the Athletics. First pitch slider, cut on and missed for strike one. Did see this year where they did finally cave and put Sacramento in the front of one of their uniforms. They're still not claiming Sacramento as home, even though that's where they've been for the last few years.
1: That's their home right now.
0: The 0-1. Yeah, but they're just kind of couch surfing at the moment. Swing and a miss.
1: Yeah, but their home is not Oakland. It's not Las Vegas. They play their home games in Sacramento. We should be calling them the Sacramento A's. That's what they look like.
0: The 0-2. Ground ball foul, first base side. You won't find an argument for me. Oh and two, the count on Walton. Now the 0-2 pitch is a little bit too high with that fastball upstairs. One and two, the count. Walton batting with the A's leading 1-0 in the fifth inning. Comes Singer's 1-2 pitch and a check swing and a pitch down. He didn't go. Give you an answer to our trivia question. The question was, the Reds and A's have faced off the postseason twice over the course of these meetings. Which team has won the most games? 2-2 off the outside corner. Count is full, 3-2. A, the A's, B, the Reds, or C, the teams are tied for the most total wins. I said C, they're tied. You said B, the Reds. 3-2 pitch. That's up and away, ball four. We don't see any way that it could be the A's. I'm thinking I should change my answer to the Reds, though.